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0: 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We've been talking about it all morning long. It's National Coffee Day, and there is not going to be a problem.
1: Cheers, friend.
0: That if you're looking for, like, you know, I don't know, a freebie of coffee, a coffee special.
1: Yes, please.
0: Starbucks, Krispy Kreme, Dunkin', 7-Eleven, and so many others are taking part in that today. If you watched a little football last night, maybe you saw the Bears totally beat the Eagles 27-7. And week four kicks off Thursday night with the Steelers and who are they playing? The Browns. Sorry. Steelers and the Browns. Jackpot rolled over if you didn't win. Sorry. You got another chance at Wednesday night, $409 million. Tonight's Mega Millions drawing is worth about $300 million. And this is what I was talking about with some scalper drama when it comes to Happy Meals. McDonald's and Pokemon, they're going to be teaming up for a 30th anniversary Happy Meal promotion. You know, the Pokemon cards are all the rage.
1: People lined up already?
0: Oh, my gosh. Well, the promotion isn't going to take place until November 5th, right? It's going to go November 5th through the 9th. But what they're worried about is scalping and stock shortages because of the training guards. So what they're afraid of is that all these collectors are going to, like, go and buy all the Happy Meals that they can get. They're going to run out of cards early. Now, there are 15 unique cards that will complete the set. So there are, you know, obviously not as many of those in the trading packs, you know, to make it special, right? So they're afraid that people are going to try to flip them online and sell them for obscene amount of money.
1: Hey, kid, you got a Happy Meal?
0: Yeah.
1: I'll give you $20 for it.
0: Crazy. Isn't that crazy?
1: My son works for Target, and I was talking about this Pokemon craze, and I was telling him the story about somebody who put a tracker on
0: the knucklehead
1: vehicle trying to... And he goes, yeah, he goes, you wouldn't believe how many phone calls we field from these, like, adult nerds that are like,
0: are you serious?
1: Are you getting a Pokemon delivery today? Are the new packs being delivered today? He's like, I just hang up on them. They're like, it's ridiculous the amount of phone calls
0: they get. Are they really that valuable?
1: These nerds are sitting around like, yeah, that's all they do for a living.
0: It's
1: like,
0: trade their Pokemon job. Cards. Yeah. Wow.
1: Buy and sell Pokemon.
0: I live in the adult world.
1: Finish college, son. Get a real job. Right. You don't want to wind up like these guys.
0: Create the next card.
1: Of course, they're probably making more money than you and I combined.
0: That's true. Create the next card that goes viral.
1: Yeah, right?
0: There you go.
1: How do we do that?
0: I don't know. We'll come up with something.
1: Make up some imaginary characters and get some baseball cards printed. And
0: we'll figure it out.
1: Yeah.
0: If there's a will, there's a way, Scott. Reacher isn't going anywhere. Prime Video has renewed the season 5, which I'm excited about. Lindsay Clancy is expected to return to court today. They're going to decide if they're going to retry her, is basically what it's coming down to. And Instagram has launched a new premium feature that you got to pay for. Would you pay for Instagram?
1: No.
0: $3.99 a month.
1: I can't even figure it out.
0: $3.99 a month.
1: I hate Instagram.
0: Okay. Well, it's called Instagram Plus, and some of the new features include extending the 24-hour stories to stay visible longer, kind of like pushing them to the top of users' feeds.
1: Really? We're paying for social media?
0: Yeah, people are. And there's also where you can, the new story rewatch count, so it shows how many times.
1: Paying me to be on social media.
0: Oh, my God.
1: How about that?
0: Some people are. They get a little blue check, and they make money from it. But then the other feature shows how many times your story has been rewatched. So, and there's other features that come along with this, but $3.99 a month.
1: Yeah, I think Zuckerberg's got enough money. So it's like, well, I'm not paying for Prime either.
0: Yeah.
1: I think Baldi's got enough of my cash. The crap I order off his stupid site.
0: Alrighty. And that is what's trending today.
1: Ah, bah humbug. Okay. Need more coffee.
0: Yeah, you do. Fill her up.
1: Fill her up, please. Some of those cards are worth more than $10,000 if you
0: insane.
1: Can pull one from the back, says Cynthia.
0: That is insane.
1: Not sure what's going on. I-75 South exit by Colonial. A lot of traffic backed up. We'll check on that and get back to you.

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That's coming up about 8 minutes exactly. You have four chances today to win $1,000. 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Yeah. We're going to do it at 9, 11,

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Mel, it's Gator Country 101.9. 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Jacob Hackworth is his name. He was just at the ranch not too long ago. It's his new song, What Took You So Long?

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They're all coming back. Carrie Underwood, Lionel Richie, Ryan Seacrest, and of course, Luke Bryan have all signed on for another season as judges on American Idol. That season kicks off on ABC next year. Skater Country 101.5.

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So one of the most popular artists out there right now, Ella Langley, is out with a brand new song, and she's going to fly up the charts. Going to be number one with this song called Loving Life Again on K.

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